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1: Well, hi, this is Scott, and this is an encouraging thought that's based on a familiar Bible passage, Psalm 23. Check out this version. 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
1: I was raised by a single mom, super psychological family. It was the way for her to get, well, my stepdads and me to do things for her. I have stories and stories. My mom would occasionally talk about the four windows of perception, the way you think other people see you, the way they really see you, the way you think you are, and the way you really are. And I mean, that's just a total oversimplification. But I was thinking about introverts and how much introverts have in common with your favorite website that is so slow to open right away. It just kind of, it takes a while to load, but you know, it's probably going to be worth it when it finally does, like an introvert website.
2: 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As you travel on the 10 eastbound in Fontana, that's right before Sierra, a stall has the right lane blocked. That's going to be slowing you down from Vineyard. 60 eastbound in Chino. Once you come across Reservoir, it's a slow ride into Ontario. Things will start to clear up as you approach Archbold. And as you make your way on the 15 heading southbound at Corona, you'll see brake lights piling up at the 91. It's a busy ride to Temescal Canyon Road. KSGN is now heard in Anaheim. 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
1: The quirks don't matter that much because you know them. You love them. They're your family. What's your story, Jade?
2: Well, my dad, he can never tell a lie. So, like, when he's lying, all my mom has to do is look at him, and he just starts cracking up. So, like, he can't do tricks or anything.
1: So, describe mom's look.
2: She just has, like, that evil stare. 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
3: 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As you travel on the 10 eastbound in Fontana, that's right before Sierra, a stall has the right lane blocked. That's going to be slowing you down from Vineyard. 60 eastbound in Chino, once you come across Reservoir, it's a slow ride into Ontario. Things will start to clear up as you approach Archbold. And as you make your way on the 15 heading southbound at Corona, you'll see brake lights piling up at the 91. It's a busy ride to Temescal Canyon Road. KSGN is now heard in Anaheim. 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
1: When your dog is sick, you do anything for him? A year ago, it was Good Friday. What emergency vet clinic is going to be open? The dog's name is Jack. Jen and Ian called everywhere until they finally found one clinic open. They really took care of Jack. After they paid their vet bill, as an act of kindness, Jen and Ian, they gave the vet clinic $1,500 and told the vet, if anybody needs this money for care for their pet, we want to help to pay for the expenses. So within 18 hours, the money ended up helping the single mom whose dog had been bitten by a snake. And so when they hear how much it's going to cost to treat this dog, the single mom who has an autistic child, she goes, do I give my child the therapy or do I help the dog? An impossible situation. Right after that, they got a text message just full of gratitude from that mom. You can understand. This last Good Friday, Jen and Ian, they did it again. They went back to the same vet, even though their dog Jack, at 14 years old, he's passed on, went to doggy heaven. But they gave that same vet another $1,500, saying, if there's somebody who needs it, we know how important our pets are and the vets who can give care when you desperately need it.
2: 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Your drive is slowly recovering from Vineyard. And the 210 eastbound looking busy as you approach the Mountain Avenue exit. It's going to stay busy from there into Rancho Cucamonga. Clears up at Day Creek Boulevard. 15 northbound as you travel through the Cajon Pass. After the 215, it's going to stay busy from there until you reach the 138. KSGN is now heard in Anaheim, subscription-free on Apple CarPlay and Android Auto from the KSGN app. That's traffic on Pedro Moreno.
3: You know, the ministry of KSGN provides comfort to the hurting, company to the lonely, and encouragement to people who need hope. There are neighbors that want to financially support that for you because they see lives like this one change.
4: One of the reasons my husband wanted to slow down is he had gotten sick and they were having difficulty diagnosing what was happening and we were thinking cancer. And I could see my husband's health, you know, deteriorating. He wasn't himself. And I remember it got to the point where I was in the house and I couldn't even breathe of how much pressure and just fear had actually come in.
5: I was an orphan, defined by mistakes. Thought I was forsaken, but you gave up the chase.
4: And I remember I went outside, and it was during winter. I couldn't even feel God. And my spirit was just trying to feel God. I remember looking up at the moon, and I put the KSTN app on my phone. And I'm looking up at the moon, and then I'm saying, Lord, I know that you commanded the moon to be there. And I know that he is in this with me.

0: everything came back. 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
1: When you're in a public place, do you ever get a little nosy and you can hear what's going on at the next table? And then you find yourself, it's kind of embarrassing. Kim, she saw it and she was doing that very thing. There was a young man at the next table and he was on his lunch break and he was sitting next to an elderly woman. Clearly, they did not know each other, but they were having a great conversation. The young man was talkative and so was the elderly lady. And Kim said it was so refreshing to see that there were some incredible young men out there. When the young man finished his lunch break, he excused himself, went back to work. Kim spoke up and said, "What a fine young man." And the elderly lady agreed that there are young people who are kind, compassionate, and willing to take the time to have a really warm conversation. Kim was feeling like we do. It's like, you know, take my hat off to his parents and hope they know what a wonderful young man they've raised.

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1: Maybe you're missing out by not riding public transportation. 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
1: 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Taking a look at your drive as you travel on the northbound side of the 15 in the Cajon Pass. Traffic building up at the 215 stays busy from there until you get to Cleghorn Road. Also on the 15 northbound, that's right before Foothill Boulevard in Rancho Cucamonga. Watch for a stall that's in the middle lane. You'll see traffic jamming up approaching the 10, and the 60 eastbound in Chino is looking slow once you get past the 71. It's a slow ride into Ontario. It clears up right around Archbold. KSGN is now heard in Anaheim. 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I'm Pedro Moreno.
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2: Yeah, I was just nodding in agreement with Caitlin, because as a parent, there are those times with your kids when they just make you feel so dumb in public. Here's what went down. She took her little one to the doctor, just a checkup. Her daughter was sitting there on the exam bed, and Caitlin, first-time parent, trying to explain to the pediatrician that her daughter sometimes just waves at her spontaneously and was wondering, what is that all about? The doctor was trying to understand and saying, well, is it because she's responding to you? Are you waving at her? And because it's her first kid, Caitlin was asking, am I supposed to be waving at her? It was just this moment when Caitlin and the doctor, they both looked at the daughter at the same time, who was clearly waving at them. Yeah, we look back at the doctor and say, I have no idea who this little person is, but I'm paying their copay. Who knows?
3: 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Taking a look at your drive as you travel on the northbound side of the 15 in the Cajon Pass. Traffic building up at the 215 stays busy from there until you get to Cleghorn Road. Also on the 15 northbound, that's right before Foothill Boulevard in Rancho Cucamonga. Watch for a stall that's in the middle lane. You'll see traffic jamming up approaching the 10, and the 60 eastbound in Chino is looking slow once you get past the 71. It's a slow ride into Ontario. It clears up right around Archbold. 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I'm Pedro Moreno.

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1: Just an open-ended, honest question. What would other people say that your quirks are? Gail?
2: Yes. Well, my son started something when he was in first grade, and now he's in ninth grade. He still does it. He plays with his ear. And he'll just bend it and tuck it. He can tuck it in where it's kind of folded in, and then when he smiles, it pops back out. He does it all the time when he's upset, when he's happy, when he's excited. And he's this really handsome, likable, smart kid, and here he is playing with his ear, and it's so cute.
1: Do your ears hang high? Do they reach up to the sky?
3: 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There's a stall that's now in the center divider. You'll see some traffic backed up to about the 60. And if you're on the 60,

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1: So any parent who's being honest, there have been those times where we have lost our children in public, maybe only for a minute, but enough to give you a panic, right? Well, that happened to Jesus' parents, well, Mother Mary and a stepdad. So Leo's going to explain what went down.
2: Upon returning to the temple courts, they finally found Jesus, and his mother said to him, "Why have you treated us like this? Your father and I have been anxiously searching for you." Now watch his response. Jesus said, "Why were you searching for me? Didn't you know I had to be in my father's house?" So why would Jesus say that? Because you have to remember, Jesus is 12 years old, and these are his parents. So in essence, they are closer to him than anyone else. So Jesus asked this question to influence a moment of reflection, but not just to his parents, to me and you as well. What he's saying is, you claim you know me so well, but you being anxious about this situation is an indication that you don't know me as well as you say you do.
1: Because if you did, you would know there was nothing to worry about. And how many other examples are there like that? Like Jesus in the boat with a storm.
3: 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Watch for a stall if you're on the 60 in Ontario, headed westbound at Euclid. It's blocking the second lane from the left, slowing you down from Grove and the 71 southbound in Chino Hills. Looking at some brake lights at Pine Avenue. It's a slow ride until you transition onto the 91. And the 15 southbound in Corona. Watch for some slowing once you get to the 91. It stays slow until you get past Wyrick Road. 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I'm Pedro Moreno.
1: Oh, hi. You're always invited to come on in and be with God's family. 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Hey, we're not perfect, but we hope we can agree on these things to make our world a little bit better. I'm Scott from the programming team. 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
1: Well, I was thinking about some of the dad contributions to the world. 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I mean, like the time I told my wife she was drawing her eyebrows too high, she looked back at me and looked surprised.

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1: So what would your first response to this be? Would you believe it or no? So I'm just going to put it out there. Is America becoming more or less Christian? There was just this huge study across America, and they discovered about 45% of all Americans are listening to Christian programming at some time. And what about those up-and-coming kids? Well, a lot of times they take a lot of heat from people for not being where they should be, but come on now. Here's what they found out. Nearly 90% of young adults, 18 to 29, are listening to Christian media. Man, doesn't that just give you hope?
2: 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If you're traveling on the 15 heading northbound into the Cajon Pass, it's a slow crawl coming across the 215. It stays slow heading uphill, clears up at the 138. And as you travel on the 15 southbound in Corona, seeing brake lights at Magnolia, your drive is stop and go there until you get past Cahalco. 210 eastbound approaching Mountain Avenue. Watch for slowing from there until you get to Rancho Cucamonga is where it starts to clear up right around Day Creek Boulevard. KSGN is now heard in Anaheim. 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I'm Pedro Moreno.
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1: Thanks for listening to Keep the Faith. I'm Penny. You need a friend that's going to listen to you, a friend that'll pray with you, even a friend that's going to challenge you. But you also need a friend who's fun. Annie F. Downs is a New York Times bestselling author. She's a speaker and a podcaster. One of her books is called Chasing Fun. Now, she's got a story from a few years ago that shows what can happen when you choose to really go after it.
2: We were in Houston, a couple of hundred people in the room. And during each show, I do a little fun coaching segment where I'll bring someone up on stage who has a question about fun. And this young woman, we pick her question, and so she comes up and joins me. She comes up and she says, hey, I just moved to Houston, and I actually haven't met anybody. How do I have fun in a city where I moved here in the middle of a pandemic and haven't made any new friends? And I just said to her, you know, what's true is this room is full of people and y'all already share a mutual friend, and that's me. So you've already got one mutual friend. So maybe even, and I said to the audience, you know, you guys, this girl right here doesn't have any friends here. So if y'all know what she's wearing. So if you want to introduce yourself later and invite her to something, here she is. During intermission, the producer of the show comes and gets me and says, Annie, you've got to come see this. And I walk out there and she's standing in the middle of the room and she has a line 30 people deep. It was unbelievable. It was one of the most beautiful things I've ever seen. And I just thought, all she did, she was willing to come on.

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The constant encouragement is getting her through every day while raising four kids solo. 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
1: From now on, I am going to only give my first fruits to people. 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I don't care if they're cleaning my toilet, or they're my manager, or they're a superstar. I'm going to give people my first fruits.

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1: 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Nobody ever struggles in relationships, right? Okay, maybe you need a laugh, because we all do. And when you

0: it can be easy to blame everybody but yourself. 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This is Keep the Faith with Penny. 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He's the founder of Marriage Helper, and his conferences are known to save couples who are right there on the brink of divorce. He's offering an online mini course that anybody can take. It's called Save My Marriage, and you can check it out at lovestories.com.
1: Way back many years ago in our marriage, I had a pretty severe drinking problem. I remember one night when I was drinking pretty heavily, I began to tell Alice that I was unworthy, I was unlovable, that nobody really could ever look at me and admire anything about me. It was only the next day when I was looking at my life again thinking, some of the trouble I have in life in dealing with other people, and sometimes the fact that I even treat Alice badly, has to do with my own self-esteem. Somehow my self-esteem was based on, when people are happy with me, I'm a good guy. When people are not happy with me, I'm a bad guy. I had no value and worth in and of myself. And when finally I decided, wait a minute, God made me. I am imperfect, but so is everyone else on the planet. And in Romans 5:8, he says he loved us while we were yet sinners, meaning that God loves us when he sees all of our flaws. Well, why can't I love me even when I see my flaws? And so I came to understand, you only truly love another person when you accept that person as he or she is, even if that person is you. And so by learning to love myself in the right way, actually I learned how to love Alice in a much better way, and it made our marriage and relationship so much stronger. The recipe is this. You can sit down and list all your flaws, and I know that you have them. Instead, why don't you think about it this way? You are worthwhile. You are valuable. All that matters is that you are a creature made in the image of God, and that he loves you just as you are. And to do yourself a favor, you accept that. This is me. I can love me as I am. And when you do, everything in your life begins to change for the better.
2: Loneliness makes every problem seem bigger and harder to handle. 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And our living God reaches through and changes a life like this one.
3: It was just such a devastating time when my precious child, you know, she had been baptized as a teenager on her own choice. She'd followed the Lord for many years and then turned away. But I believed in a restorative God, that he would bring back my daughter. I pray with tenacious audacity. And KSGN has just really supported that and given me hope and support when things were the blackest. And I've seen many, many, many, many miracles on KSGN, and I just am waiting for this miracle.

0: Oftentimes I find myself at home and not being able to relax in the Lord because I'm so concerned about the issues that are going on. And, you know, the Lord will say, stop, wait, turn on the radio. And, oh, gosh, yes, you know, and then the Lord will use those words and those songs that are His messages, His prayers, this hedge of protection with the prayers of KSGN and partners that support it.
1: Uh-huh. That was a firsthand testimony of another life given hope, another life changed because of a neighbor's financial support for the ministry of KSGN. Someone opened the door for Jesus to change that life through KSGN. Just saying, you're making a difference. Thank you.

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You know, maybe our flavors of how we see God and how God wants us to see Him are different for people because they're different experiences. He's created us with different minds. Why should we all be in a box? 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
1: It's Keep the Faith. My name is Penny. Families come in so many different shapes and sizes and varieties. Maybe you can relate. So how do you have a successful blended family? Million-dollar question, right? Stephen Arterburn is the founder of New Life Ministries and the host of a syndicated counseling talk show. He's also a part of the Hope for the Heart channel. 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
2: I married my wife, Misty, and Misty had two boys, and they were incredible. And when we decided to get married, I said to the boys, I don't want to be your stepdad. You have a dad. What I want to be is a bonus dad. A stepdad sounds like you get stepped on or stepped over or whatever. But bonus dad is what this is all about, understanding and loving your bonus child. So we did kind of what is very rare. The stats show about 70% of blended families end in divorce. That's a tough reality. But that's because it's either money or kids, and usually both. And the kids are this pervading presence. So rather than me saying, okay, boys, I am now the authority in this home, and I will be disciplining you as the authority. Well, how stupid would that be? I needed to earn their respect. I didn't need to demand respect. Tell her mother, hey, listen, you get these boys to respect me or I'm out of here. No, I came in as a benevolent uncle type, had fun with them, earned their respect by treating their mother with respect. And then I treated them with respect and I honored them. And you know, we just evolved into where at one point then I could be part of the disciplining. I saw that this was gonna be scary for them. And so it's very, very hard on the kids to make the adjustment. And you want them to think you're the answer to all their problems. They'd like you to be that answer, but you have to do something more than talk and demand and disappoint.

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1: It's an encouraging thought, something that we thought might lift your spirit. I was so inspired in Isaiah where it says, He will make a way in the wilderness, and He makes rivers in the desert. What does that look like for you?

0: the Lord. 89.7 KSGN. It's Keep the Faith. I'm Penny. Life definitely has its fair share of roadblocks. That can be frustrating, but sometimes Trish Blackwell has noticed that can be good, and she's actually been thankful for some of them. She is our Keep the Faith Confidence Coach, and she inspires all kinds of people through her College of Confidence and her books like Straighten Your Crown.
1: I woke up to the shrill ring of my iPhone one weekend when my husband was supposed to be on a golf trip, and his voice started off with a shake. "Don't worry, I'm okay. But..." And he continued, and what had happened is that Brandon had been traveling in the middle of the night. His navigation took him off the main highway into a dark back country roads. And all was going well until the road itself ended. And with that, the Jeep he was driving ended up smashing into a barricade that was blocking the whole road. Now, there had been no construction signs, roadblocks, or warnings. It literally just ended. Now, the Jeep incurred a lot of damage, but in the end, all is well that ends well. The barrier was really a blessing in disguise, as often barriers that we run into our personal lives end up being. Because what Brandon couldn't see behind the barrier is that the road was actually a bridge, and the bridge was completely out. That barricade that wrecked Brandon's weekend literally kept him from driving his Jeep off the bridge and into water. And I love reminding myself of this story because I don't always love the barriers that I run into. They seem inconvenient and they're often painful. But sometimes you might run into a barrier that might be blocking that broken bridge that you can't see.

are you hitting this summer? Newport, Huntington, Laguna, or Santa Monica? 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

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This story is still being played out today. There are people just like Steve, men and women, coming from broken homes, searching for meaning, searching for purpose. And you know what? It will always be that way. And the answer will always be the same.

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0: 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It's Keep the Faith with Penny. Words are very powerful. They inspired a generation to put a man on the moon.
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0: And John Gordon's words have inspired professional athletes and leaders in Fortune 500 companies. He's also written a lot of best-selling books like The Power of a Positive Team and Relationship Grit.
2: Everything that we approach in life on this journey is positive versus negative, good versus evil. Social media is just magnifying the battle, but it is only a reflection of the negativity that we each have inside of us. We have to address the negativity within us, try to be the best versions of ourselves, the most positive versions, feed ourselves with optimism, with belief, with faith, with hope. And every day, feed yourself so then you can feed others. And recognize that you're not going to allow that negativity to sabotage you. It doesn't have the power. You have the power. It seems powerful, but it's not. We don't create our world outside in. We create it inside out. Jesus said the kingdom of God is inside you. Always remember the power is inside you, and you have the power to transform the outside world.
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5: Life was difficult with a deployed husband away from California, and I turned away from God for a little bit. I ended up calling and giving money because I felt God was leading me to do that. And so I gave some money, not knowing I had quit my bank job. I was waiting to get hired, but God spoke to me very clearly.

0: And I didn't know how, I didn't know why, I didn't know all that other stuff. And I didn't give a lot, but after that, I got hired. And it's just been amazing.
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I'm in this one-on-one conversation with Mother Teresa, and she asked me, she said, young man, what are you doing to help the poor? I said, well, really nothing. I figured it's probably not a good idea to lie to Mother Teresa, right? Just told her the truth. I'm not doing anything. And she said, well, everyone can do something. I'm really grateful God doesn't show us the entire vision all at once, because it would freak us out. For me, it was just, I'm going to do the next kind thing that God puts on my heart to do. And it just so happened that day it was to go feed people. And God took that step of obedience and He's multiplied it many times over.

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0: 89.7 KSGN. Everybody makes mistakes, even leaders. But you know what makes a really great leader? They can learn from their mistakes and move on and apply what they've learned. This is Keep the Faith with Penny. Brian Sheely is one of those leaders, and he's with Fellowship Home Loans.
1: Right out of college, I was able to manage a group of people, and it was a blessing to be able to do so young. But one mistake that I made was that I treated everyone as if they were me. And I'm not saying like that I'm better, but I looked at everyone as the same and not realizing that everyone is different. Certain people need to be treated one way in terms of how you effectively coach them. And it's not just a broad brush. And I think I failed there. And you know, there's multiple ways to get to the same result. Everyone has a different backstory. People click differently. What motivates one person may not motivate another. What you say to one person may be great, but it may impact the other person negatively. That's why God made us all different. If we were all the same, it would just be really boring. It keeps it exciting this way.
0: And thank you so much to Fellowship Home Loans for helping to make encouragement contagious on Keep the Faith. 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
1: An encouraging thought from Dr. Martin Luther King Jr., who shared that darkness cannot drive out darkness. Only light can do that. 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Only love can do that.

0: 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Most things in life don't just happen on their own. Whoops, there it is. Actually, Alan Jackson sees it all the time in some very important areas. It's Keep the Faith with Penny. He is a pastor and the author of a new book called Intentional Faith.
1: I like sweets, and I don't like a little bit. You know, I think a half a gallon of ice cream and a package of Oreo double stuffs is a starter set. So I have to discipline myself, because as I have birthdays, my metabolism slows down, which is terribly unfair. So I have to have some dietary discipline in order to maintain my physical health. But I've learned to eat my vegetables because they're better for me. Well, spiritual health isn't unlike that. I can't afford to be sloppy with my thoughts or even my emotions. You know, God created us with emotions. They're wonderful things. They make our lives better. They add texture and color and energy. But they're lousy guides because the weather affects my emotions. Traffic affects my emotions. But I can't afford to just crash any more than I can afford to completely throw away my physical health on the impulse of a moment. And if I can accept that and begin to build some of that discipline and put people in my lives and habits in my life to help me with that, it doesn't take the bad things out of life. Life's difficult. Evil exists in the world. And if you travel very far under the sun, it's going to touch you. And now we've got to make a decision. Are we going to capitulate to that? Are we going to be defined by that moment in time? Are we going to overcome it? And I believe if we determine to live with faith and perseverance, we can overcome almost anything.

we there yet? Huh? Are we? Get there with the joy of constant encouragement. 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

And I began to see how it changed people around me, even in my home, with my daughters, my wife. As I became more kind, so did they. And they began to try and emulate what they were seeing in my life. 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

0: I began to smile more. 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
1: We all need to be encouraged, and this is where you can be. It's Keep the Faith.

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1: It's Keep the Faith. I'm Penny. Life can be overwhelming with everything that happens on a daily basis, right? And then you feel stressed, and that's when it can easily spill into your marriage. Well, Alex Kendrick is somebody who's been there, even at times when he's creating movies that help encourage other people. He and his brothers are the forces behind movies like Fireproof, Courageous, The Forge, War Room. He shares how he keeps things strong with his wife.
2: The two of us came together, love one another, and have raised these six kids, and that has been fantastic. But to the degree that I am called to be in front of people as a speaker, author, actor,

0: actor, director, doing premieres, festivals, whatever. That is not her world. And so she's very uncomfortable. So the more I got into it, the more she pulled back. But I guess it's not too different from a guy going off to Iraq. They do going on a tour of duty when his wife's at home taking care of the family and kids, which is hard to do by yourself. Then he comes home and he needs his wife, but she needs him. And when my tank is empty just because I'm tired or drained and I've expended all my energy, mental and physical energy doing this project, and I come home, I want my wife, right? And my wife's like, hey, I've been taking care of a home and the kids without you. And now that you're back, I need you to refill me. We had our hardest year of marriage. We were making Fireproof, which was about a godly marriage. So we went to counseling and I began to learn I've got to get refilled by the Lord. So does she. And then I have to look to fill her needs, and she has to look to refill my needs, which is a very unselfish thing. And it's hard to be unselfish when you're in need yourself. So I've learned to stay away from fear, frustration, and fatigue. Those things will drain me. So I learned when I'm in those, any of those three, I have to get off by myself and say, God, I need to center back on you. I need to calm down. I need to get some rest. I need you to start refilling me. And then I engage back from a better standpoint with my spouse.
1: You've noticed that some people have had their wounds for so long that it now defines them, and they've forgotten who they are. The ministry of KSGN encourages with a friendly voice and Jesus' music, and the Lord uses that to move a heart like this one.
2: When I first started listening was for ministry, and so that's kind of where I was at, was trying to figure out, hey God, what does my ministry look like? You know, what are you calling us to do? And I've gotten involved in different ministries, you know, like prison ministry.

Mostly I'm home here with the kids that are locked up. And, you know, there's been struggles. There's been times where I felt like I wasn't making a difference. And so there's times where I'm driving out there to the jail and just wondering, like, what am I even doing here? And it just seems like, you know, either a song would come on or, you know, they might share a, you know, some scripture. And that has been a tremendous help to me. And, you know, I kind of see that as, you know, God saying, you know, just keep going.

0: I believe it's so important to keep the radio station going and to support them, because I've seen the way that they love people. I've seen the way that they tangibly share God's love. You know, that's something that I need. You know, and I think God sees that. He kind of provided that door. And just really, you know, use them to kind of keep giving me a direction on how I need to be pursuing the ministry that He called me to.
1: Mm-hmm. 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

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During challenges, you'll find us playing songs that lift your spirits. And in your triumphs, there'll be songs to help you celebrate. When you're ready to be uplifted, encouraged, inspired, that next song is gonna be right here.

And I realized that God is calling us to these really scary places off of the beaten path, off of this idea of easy, normal, and nice. And when we actually take that step into the muck and into the scary things that we've been avoiding, and we sit long enough, we discover this beauty that can only be discovered there. We truly are the lucky few. If there

0: 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Boy, this instant gratification culture that we live in today, right? We want everything now, and we want it fast. So it's easy to try to put God in that very same box. But it don't work like that. To keep the faith, I'm Penny. Josh Haven is with the group The Afters, and he shares that God works on his own timetable.
1: I had two siblings who kind of went through seasons where they were like prodigals. My older brother, who went through a season of drug addiction. But then my sister, she became an atheist when she was in college. It broke my parents' heart. And my mom, she just said, you know what? I trust God in this, and I know that God has called her heart. And she would pray for my sister every day. She did the same for my brother. And my brother ended up coming back to Jesus. But then my sister, her story was really cool because my dad, before he passed away, he gave my sister a Bible, and she just put it on her bookshelf where it stayed for years. And she and her husband their family went through this really hard season, and she started having these dreams. And in the dream, Jesus was showing up. I was like, well, maybe you should listen to what he has to say. And one night it was so strong she couldn't go back to sleep. She got up and walked into her living room. And for the first time since my dad had given her that Bible, she walked over and opened it up. And the page that she opened up to, there was a passage that my dad had highlighted on that page. And it just jumped off the pages at her and spoke to directly what she was going through. And she had a couple nights like that where she kept going back and reading more in the Bible. And it just really spoke to her. And I remember getting a phone call from her. She said, Josh, you're going to think I'm crazy, but I think Jesus is pursuing me. I want to give my life to Jesus. And so I prayed with my sister. She gave her life to Jesus. And then 3 months later, she flew out here to Arizona and I got to baptize her. For me, that's a reminder too, to trust God's timing, which is so hard because I want to see immediate results. So often I want things in my time. I want things fast. My dad would have loved it the next day. She had said, oh, you know, thanks for the Bible. I believe now. But that wasn't her journey. But God did use it, you know, 10 years later to bring my sister to him.

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1: Hi, I'm Jeremy Morris. In times when you feel like you're about to fall, you've got no support under you, comes this encouragement from the book of Deuteronomy in chapter 33. It says, "The eternal God is your refuge, and his everlasting arms are under you."

0: legacy. I don't care if they remember me. 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
1: 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Boy, hope is an amazing thing. But is there any reason to hang on to it when one thing after another keeps going wrong? Well, I'm Penny on Keep the Faith. Max Lucado is a New York Times bestselling author who shares his amazing insights in his book, You Are Never Alone.
2: They're the same kind of questions that surfaced last week when I was visiting with a dear friend who's going through chemotherapy. Another friend who's my age, who visits his wife every day in a memory care facility. She can't remember who her husband is. And so, yes, we are experiencing this nationally, collectively as a people. Many of us have gone through seasons like this in which we're wondering where God is. Why doesn't he speak up? I tend to fall back to just two or three real practical ideas. Be open to the possibility of a better tomorrow. What happens, I think, is subtly we give in to despair. We begin to assume, okay, we're stuck. We're never going to get out of this. And so the miracles of Jesus in the Gospel of John speak against that despair. They speak against that grief, like the father who had the sick and dying son, or the man at the pool of Bethesda who had been there for 40 years and never healed, or the situation with the crowd of 5,000 plus women and children and the disciples fearing the impossibility of feeding them. These miracles speak into that sense of despair that we have that say, okay, we're never going to get better. No, there will be a solution. We call it faith. It's faith. Faith that says, okay, I know things are stinky right now, but I'm going to believe by faith. I'm just going to keep trusting that life is going to get better.

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So many times, if we change our thinking and focus on what we have to be thankful for, that we have a roof over our head, that we have food on the table whenever you don't have to look very far in the United States and especially outside of the United States and see that there's still so many people on this planet who have so little and have less than what they need to survive. And I think whenever you put that all in perspective and you stop and think about life and what you have to be thankful for and just have a little bit more of a glass half full attitude, I really think that you start to find joy in the things that really matter and you can appreciate and have

0: 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It's Keep the Faith with Penny. Maybe you've heard it said, you're not defined by your past. You are prepared by your past. And when I think about that saying, I think about Shonda Pierce. Her life comes to mind. She is so popular. She is funny, and she's an author. She wrote a book called Life is Funny Until It's Not. Now, even though she has had big-time struggles, she's still sharing all the laughter and brightening up so many people's lives.
1: I think if I'm known for anything, it's just I am a crazy person to be so vulnerable in front of folks. I am crazy about letting them see what God is doing, not just telling them what he's doing. And if it hadn't been for laughter, that's what draws them in. So if it hadn't been for the, you know, to be able to tell them your story. And my story, sadly, is because of my childhood and my life is filled with a lot of tragedy. But I love being able to show them the triumph over that and what God can do in spite of ourselves, what he can do with our mishaps and our boo-boos and our sadness.
2: We're not judging anyone else, but this is what we promise that makes KSGN different. We promise to create a safe, peaceful, and welcoming place to encourage and build up rather than to tear down. We promise to be mindful that children are listening and learning, and the example of Jesus will be our motivation. Even though we're not perfect, we'll do our best. And that's our KSGN promise to you.
3: 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That's a person he loves and has hope for. 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

0: be more Christ-like and has the power to transform a life like this one.
1: So I have four kids. Having KSGN played in their rooms all day, even when they have their nap time and quiet time, I've definitely seen an impact to their life. Like my son, when we go for fast food, he says, "I don't know if it's drive-through difference day, Mom, but can we make sure that we pay for the person behind us?" And even for me, I'm like, "Why? That wasn't in my heart or mind." But the fact that he heard that and remembered it from the radio made a huge difference. And it makes me think, well, my kids are motivating me to do good things and to love others based off what they learned and heard from the radio. When the drives go on, my kids are saying, "Have you given yet, Mom?" Their little hearts are stirred up. And so how can I not want to give back to the radio? That's important to our family.
2: Yeah. In God's eyes, the greatest miracle is when people turn to Jesus and they receive a new heart from him. And that's what the ministry of 89.7 KSGN is all about. A neighbor in the IE, their monthly financial support opened the door for that changed life. And we just wanted to say thank you.

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one of the biggest challenges, I think, is to not be afraid. And I think having my faith and my hope in God helps me to not get so paralyzed with fear. And especially now as a mom, I don't want my daughter to grow up afraid to go to school, to go see a movie, to go on an airplane. I want her to know that this life and this world is a gift and it's beautiful, but it is not all there is. And that what's next is being

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0: 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It's Keep the Faith. I'm Penny. Setbacks. Whew. When they get you, they get you. But a lot of times what we think is a setback is actually part of a big and wonderful plan that God has in store for us. Nick Hall has been called the Billy Graham of this generation. He wrote a book called Reset, and he shares how his life was powerfully impacted by a trip overseas.
1: I had the chance to go to India, and we get there, and it's just raining. You know, it's just raining. It's raining. It's raining. And where we had hoped for 10,000 people, there'd maybe be 200 people. So our hearts are just breaking. We're like, God, what's going on? And so we're just crying out to God every day. And this pastor comes in from Australia, and he was a part of one of the teams, and he says, guys, I have to tell you, I heard this amazing story. We had been in the midst of a drought. It hasn't rained in months. And he said, and it's resulted in a famine. These people with a message were coming on January 28th. You know, and like everybody knew on the 28th, this thing was going to start and they were going to be for 10 days. And he said, and on the 28th of January, the heavens opened up and the rain started to pour down. He said, you are asking, do the people think that their gods are defeating your God? He said, no, the people have been thinking that their gods have been failing them. You know, we were putting our hope in a sound system that could, you know, speak to 1,000 people, but God wanted to use the sound system of heaven. When the sun finally did come out on the fifth or sixth day, there was not room enough for all the people that came.

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1: This is an encouraging thought from the Bible that I hope you can hang on to. And this comes from John 16:22 that says, "No one will take away your joy, so don't let him."

0: 89.7 KSGN. Thanks for listening to Keep the Faith. I'm Penny. You need a friend that's going to listen to you, a friend that'll pray with you, even a friend that's going to challenge you. But you also need a friend who's fun. Annie F. Downs is a New York Times bestselling author. She's a speaker and a podcaster. One of her books is called Chasing Fun. Now, she's got a story from a few years ago that shows what can happen when you choose to really go after it.
1: We were in Houston, a couple of hundred people in the room. And during each show, I do a little fun coaching segment where I'll bring someone up on stage who has a question about fun. And this young woman, we pick her question, and so she comes up and joins me. She comes up and she says, hey, I just moved to Houston, and I actually haven't met anybody. How do I have fun in a city where I moved here in the middle of a pandemic and haven't made any new friends? And I just said to her, you know, what's true is this room is full of people and y'all already share a mutual friend, and that's me. So you've already got one mutual friend. So maybe even, and I said to the audience, you know, you guys, this girl right here doesn't have any friends here. So if y'all know what she's wearing. So if you want to introduce yourself later and invite her to something, here she is. During intermission, the producer of the show comes and gets me and says, Annie, you've got to come see this. And I walk out there and she's standing in the middle of the room and she has a line 30 people deep. It was unbelievable. It was one of the most beautiful things I've ever seen. And I just thought, she was willing to come on stage and say to, in a group of people, I wish I had friends. And when she did that, it opened up this door that said, okay, we want you to come and have

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when you start declaring the truth of who you are, it will overshadow any facts that of your past that try to pull you down. It would be very easy to stay as a victim. And the truth is, we've all been a victim of something. And the next step is surviving. But the goal isn't to just survive. The goal is to become that overcomer. And an overcomer is someone who not only knows who they are,

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1: 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Nobody ever struggles in relationships, right? 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This is Keep the Faith with Penny. 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
2: Way back many years ago in our marriage, I had a pretty severe drinking problem. I remember one night when I was drinking pretty heavily, I began to tell Alice that I was unworthy, I was unlovable, that nobody really could ever look at me and admire anything about me. It was only the next day when I was looking at my life again thinking, some of the trouble I have in life in dealing with other people, and sometimes the fact that I even treat Alice badly, has to do with my own self-esteem. Somehow my self-esteem was based on, when people are happy with me, I'm a good guy. When people are not happy with me, I'm a bad guy. I had no value and worth in and of myself. And when finally I decided, wait a minute, God made me. I am imperfect, but so is everyone else on the planet. And in Romans 5:8, he says he loved us while we were yet sinners, meaning that God loves us when he sees all of our flaws. Well, why can't I love me even when I see my flaws? And so I came to understand, you only truly love another person when you accept that person as he or she is, even if that person is you. And so by learning to love myself in the right way, actually I learned how to love Alice in a much better way, and it made our marriage and relationship so much stronger. The recipe is this. You can sit down and list all your flaws, and I know that you have them. Instead, why don't you think about it this way? You are worthwhile. You are valuable. All that matters is that you are a creature made in the image of God, and that he loves you just as you are. And to do yourself a favor, you accept that. This is me. I can love me as I am. And when you do, everything in your life begins to change for the better.
3: 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We'll do our best, and that's our promise to you.
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And a word of hope, man, a word of life and encouragement and love can change all that.

0: 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It's Keep the Faith. My name is Penny. Families come in so many different shapes and sizes and varieties. Maybe you can relate. So how do you have a successful blended family? Million-dollar question, right? Stephen Arterburn is the founder of New Life Ministries and the host of a syndicated counseling talk show. He's also a part of the Hope for the Heart channel. You can check him out at keepthefaith.com.
1: I married my wife, Misty, and Misty had two boys, and they were incredible. And when we decided to get married, I said to the boys, I don't want to be your stepdad. You have a dad. What I want to be is a bonus dad. A stepdad sounds like you get stepped on or stepped over or whatever. But bonus dad is what this is all about, understanding and loving your bonus child. So we did kind of what is very rare. The stats show about 70% of blended families end in divorce. That's a tough reality. But that's because it's either money or kids, and usually both. And the kids are this pervading presence. So rather than me saying, okay, boys, I am now the authority in this home, and I will be disciplining you as the authority. Well, how stupid would that be? I needed to earn their respect. I didn't need to demand respect. Tell her mother, hey, listen, you get these boys to respect me or I'm out of here. No, I came in as a benevolent uncle type, had fun with them, earned their respect by treating their mother with respect. And then I treated them with respect and I honored them. And you know, we just evolved into where at one point then I could be part of the disciplining. I saw that this was going to be scary for them. And so it's very, very hard on the kids to make the adjustment. And you want them to think you're the answer to all their problems. They'd like you to be that answer, but you have to do something more than talk and demand and disappoint.

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1: Yeah, it's about surrender. 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

0: Loneliness makes every problem seem bigger and harder to handle. 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And our living God reaches through and changes a life like this one.
1: I have depression. I've had it all my life. And it's hard to cope with those feelings. And it's sadly but true, I have went to my car so that I could fall asleep in my car and not live anymore. I just kept moving the dial and then it stopped. And I didn't even know the name of the radio station, but I was drawn by the lyrics of the music. 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

judging anyone else, but this is what we promise that makes KSGN different. 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
1: 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Hope and a friendly voice that's always there. 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
2: 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At one point, I was in the car, and the song Just Breathe came on the radio. I pulled over to the side, and it sounds so simple, but I just breathed.

0: 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And I sort of felt that that was the turning point for me. The moment when I realized I don't have to do stuff to feel better. I just have to breathe in the Word of God and breathe out and trust in Him. 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

0: Well, hi. We hope you find KSGN is a safe place, like your home. A place where Christians, we gather, where we can let our guard down. Because here, you won't hear harsh words or embarrassing stuff. You know, the stuff that dents in your spirit. 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And because the children and grandchildren are our future, at KSGN, we'll work to help you protect the family and do our best to demonstrate to the children how to encourage, respect, and to lift each other up. Maybe that'll help make the world and your space just a little bit better. I'm Scott from the KSGN programming team. We'll do our best, and that's our promise to you.
1: You've noticed that some people have had their wounds for so long that it now defines them, and they've forgotten who they are. The ministry of KSGN encourages with a friendly voice and Jesus' music. And the Lord uses that to move a heart like this one.
2: I can't remember exactly when I started listening, but I clearly remember the impact it had, especially during the early years of my motherhood. During the stage where I was a new mom and my son is still so young, I literally don't know what to do. Like what they said, there's no manual that comes with babies. And so, of course, I was trying to figure out, am I doing enough? Is this enough? During the times that I listened to KSGN, it just reassures me that the Lord has me at the palm of his hand, that he loves my son first.

0: when I listen to the music, I just feel the presence of the Lord, and just I feel like my Heavenly Father telling me, reassuring me that it's going to be okay and that He's already there. Now, years later, with actually 4 children, I started supporting KST and for my children, for our household. It even opens the door to conversation about lyrics, faith, and the messages we allow into our hearts and minds. And hopefully, KST will be able to reach more lives so that we'll all be able to bring back what the Lord has given us, which is the greatness of His life.
1: Uh-huh. That was a first-hand testimony of another life given hope, another life changed because of a neighbor's financial support for the ministry of

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1: Yeah, it's an encouraging thought. And this one from the Bible, from Proverbs, so good, from chapter 27, it says, as water reflects the face, so one's life reflects the heart.

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We're with you to lift your spirit, one encouraging song after another. Just like this one.

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0: The people that are not like us, who don't share our values, do we see them like Jesus does? That's a person he loves and has hope for. 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
1: Being a combat warrior, Vietnam Marine, and having been in therapy for a long time, you know, I can list all the stuff that I've done to this body, 30 years and all the medications that I ever had, and that's been a struggle for me. Listening to KSGN, I was hooked on day one. 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You know, it's rewarding.

0: I'm not what you would call a regular giver because I'm on a fixed income. I will pick a month when I can give for the year. And I'm very happy to be a part of it, though it's a small part, but it's a part of it.
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1: An encouraging thought, and I love this one. 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It's from Isaiah 40:31. 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They'll soar on wings like eagles. They'll run and not grow weary. 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

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And that's a big responsibility.

0: 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Hey, we're not perfect, but we hope we can agree on these things to make our world a little bit better. I'm Scott from the programming team. 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
2: I was diagnosed with cancer, and so I began treatment in Doherty, and it was a 50-mile daily drive each way, so 100 miles a day for 6 weeks. And I would have KSGN, the radio station, on every day as far as the signal would reach, and then I would put the app on my phone. Especially at the very beginning when I didn't know where things were going, I would close my eyes and just listen to the music as my mom drove me, and I would just listen and find God's peace.

I was scheduled for surgery, and I got a call saying that my surgery had to be postponed. And I was calling, asking the radio station for prayer, and I decided that I was going to believe that that postponement was God's way of saying, give me another month to heal you. I went to my doctor for my prep for surgery, and I was given the diagnosis of the cancer spot. It's all clear. And I just knew it was all of the prayer because God was there for me, and I know that I couldn't have gotten through all of that without him.

0: was when I was first diagnosed that I started giving a small monthly amount, and just know that God's got it. I don't have to worry about those finances because I know that God wants me to give them. And I knew it with every bit of my heart.
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0: If you've ever been on a missions trip, even though you thought you were going to give, you received more than you gave. 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
1: 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So I'm just so glad you are here.
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1: With an encouraging thought, and if you've just been needing some extra comfort, lately I think we all do. This comes from the Bible, Book of Matthew, chapter 5, verse 4. Blessed are those who mourn, for they will be comforted.

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1: Let's talk about the genius options that Jesus gives us in life. Imagine this. We have a way that we do stuff, and then there's a way that he tells us to do stuff. What about when someone insults you? Let's say that happens today. What do? We generally replay it in our heads all day. We think of clever comebacks after the fact. Then we'll tell people about it, recruit people to our side, make us feel better. Rehearse it in our minds as we go to sleep or try to sleep that night. That's our way. The way of Jesus is pray for those people, bless them. You don't have to retaliate. You don't have to. Just bless them. His way actually will let you control your entire day without that other stuff going on. Like, just doesn't let that insult control you, I should say.
0: Like, and it lets you go to bed.
1: Yes.
0: Sleep.
1: Yeah. The way of Jesus is better.

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1: Get ready for an attention-grabbing hot take.
0: Okay.
1: Now that the World Cup's over.
0: Yes.
1: I want more flopping.
0: Oh, do you?
1: Yeah.
0: In what sport? All of them?
1: All of them.
0: Okay.
1: That was really entertaining because it combines like this thespian.
0: Sure, it adds an element of theater.
1: To act like you've been
0: drama.
1: Shot.
0: Sure.
2: You haven't even. No one's even made contact. You have to throw yourself in and just.
0: Right. And the less contact sport, the more it would be entertaining.
1: Yeah.
0: Sure. If you start getting to like bowling and stuff, that's really good. Yeah.
1: Yes.
2: Chess. All of it. Pickleball flopping. Bring it on.
0: I see. That's a great hot take.
2: Thanks. Yeah. A little countercultural.
3: 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Well, the good news is not seeing any major wrecks at the moment, but unfortunately, you will have some slowing as you try to come through Corbona, and that's on the 91 westbound coming up onto the 15. So a little tough to the 71, and then things start to taper out a little bit, and then opens up by the time you hit the 241. 71 south out of Chino Hills into Corbona, not seeing a whole lot of action there just yet. It's just a little bit busy as you approach that transition to the 91, and through Chino on the 60 westbound, the drive is below speeds from Ramona over to Grand. And KSGN is now heard in Anaheim. 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I'm Diana Olea.
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0: no chocolate. If you're like, oh, I wish we didn't have flake, okay, fine. Mm-hmm. But you're saying I don't want chocolate. That's what you're saying.
1: Okay.
0: So you should be aware of that.
1: Okay.
0: So next time you complain about flies.
1: Next time you complain about flies.
0: No flies, no chocolate.
1: Okay. Okay. Mm-hmm. I'm so grateful that I girded myself intellectually
0: for that. This is a show that dares to say what no one else will say.
2: Good morning. This report is sponsored by Mothers Against Drunk Driving. So things are still busy trying to get out of Fontana courtesy of this crash that came up on the 10 eastbound at Citrus. They made it on over to the right shoulder, but during that crash, we had a bunch of sand barrels that were hit and damaged, and we've got sand in lanes. Caltrans sweeper requested to come out and help clean that up, and right now you're going to see a backup from before Cherry. Westbound side below speeds a bit from Cedar and over to Citrus, and you're looking at a little bit of a slowdown coming out of Moreno Valley on the 215 northbound from Alessandro to just past Central. 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I'm Diana Olea.
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4: In a span of 3 months, I had a miscarriage. My ex-husband walked out on me. He took my car. I lost my job. I lost my home. And I was left alone to raise 3 children. I was angry, so I stopped listening to you guys for a while. But I'm like, okay, I'm going to listen to you again. And Lauren Daigle, oh Lord, when I heard that, it just clicked. And your radio station has brought me back to God.

0: the day of your fundraiser, I was debating with God. I kept saying, okay, what if I give 20? He's like, no. Okay, what if I give 35? He goes, no. Now you're going to give 40. But you know what? If I could, I'd give you guys much more than that. The music from your station, if it wasn't there, I can't imagine where people would be.
1: Yeah, that's another miracle change because of financial support for this ministry. Someone opened the door for Jesus to change that life through KSGM. And we just wanted to say thank you.

0: 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It's Brant and Sherry.
1: Our time with you flies by. 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
1: Yeah, so we have a way of doing things, and then Jesus has a way of doing things. Surprise, his way is better. For example, here's another example. You're misunderstood. Somebody imputes motives to you that you don't have. Like, wait a second. But what you could do is explain yourself again and again and again until everybody agrees that you're right and beat it into the ground. Mm-hmm. Or you could be quick to listen and slow to speak and let go of having to manage everybody's interpretation of you. Don't have to manage everybody's expectations of me, my reputation. One way is more peaceful. One way is a way to be able to think about other stuff and be able to focus on the people in front of you and what you can control. And then our way, the way we usually do it, just leads to being very anxious.
2: 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So you're below speeds a bit trying to get into the Cajon Pass. Expect that on the 15 heading southbound as you come up on brake check. And you're going to see that to just a little bit past the 138. Then you are flying along, but leaving Rancho Cucamonga, a bit of slowing from the 210 and over to Foothill. Speaking of Rancho Cucamonga, on the 210 westbound at Day Creek, there was a hit and run that came up. And while that was blocking the left lane, looks like everything's up against the center divider. And they're going to get some help to get cleared off to the right shoulder. And you're looking at delays from the 15. KSGN is now heard in Anaheim. 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I'm Diana Olea.
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5: 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I'm about to

0: 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Oh God, how I need you.
1: Have you noticed when you feel good, you can encourage others? 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

0: 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We're Brant and Sherry.
1: We have an update.
0: Okay, another one.
1: From my campaign headquarters. Uh-huh. I'm running for Senate in 2042.
0: Sure, you pushed it back a little bit to get a little more traction.
1: Yeah. Having a hard time getting it together.
0: Yeah, sure.
1: We did secure a work table.
0: I heard.
1: I mentioned we lost the Allen wrench.
0: Yes, I heard that too.
1: So we need to buy a set of Allen wrenches, like at Home Depot.
0: It shouldn't be that hard.
1: It's not.
0: Okay.
1: I have a finance committee.
0: Or the Allen wrenches. Okay.
1: They have suggested we just look harder for the original Allen wrench.
0: Well, you know what? That bodes well for your your commitment to financial integrity.
1: Right.
0: Okay.
1: Frugality.
0: Yes, that's right.
1: That's why you want to vote Hanson in the year 2042.
2: Good morning, and this report is sponsored by Mothers Against Drunk Driving. Well, things were pretty quiet trying to come through Riverside, and then we had a dog running around, and you're going to find them along the 91 eastbound just before Adams. That's being reported over to the right shoulder, and overall things are busy from Tyler, staying busy over to Central Avenue. Westbound side of the 91 through Carbone is a bit heavier, and you've got brake lights at Main Street, heavy to the 71, continuing to be slow to just past Green River. Looks like we have a crash that's also popped up as you move out of Chino Hills into Carbona on the 71 southbound just before the 91, and that's always a very tough spot. The right lane is what's blocked, and you're looking at a backup from Euclid. KSGN is now heard in Anaheim. Subscription free on Apple CarPlay and Android Auto from the KSGN app. That's traffic. I'm Diana Olea.

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1: Here's an encouraging thought. This from Abraham Lincoln, who said, "It's difficult to make a man miserable while he feels worthy of himself and claims to have a relationship with the great God who made him."

0: 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We're Brant and Sherry.
1: I realize this is not like the hottest thing to talk about. But it's good.
0: Okay.
1: It doesn't sound good.
0: Mm-hmm.
1: I want to talk about God's judgment.
0: Okay.
1: Because it is. Like, there's a facet of this, if you look in scripture, that's really, really good. Okay. In fact, in Psalms, there's a couple places where it talks about, let the heavens rejoice, let the earth be glad, let the sea resound, let the fields be jubilant, the trees of the forest sing for joy, because God is bringing his judgment.
0: Hmm.
1: It means he's going to set things right. There's going to be a time where he sets things right. And it really actually is a beautiful thing. Hmm. All the evil that we all look at and we're like, oh, this shouldn't be. This stuff should not happen. This is awful. Like, gone. Hmm. I'm looking forward to that, honestly.

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1: You ever just get a hankering to mess around on like a realtor app and you check out the houses around? Mm-hmm. Like in this thing?
0: Yeah.
1: There's a house that Brian listed for sale. He's a friend, mm-hmm. listens to the show.
0: Okay.
1: And it's brilliant.
0: Okay.
1: His listing, just house, but if you go into one of the bedrooms on the thing, mm-hmm. and you zoom way in, mm-hmm. he put one of my books on the nightstand.
0: All right, Brian.
1: Just to advertise.
0: That's the kind of dedication we're looking to, looking for from listeners.
1: Way in, it's still kind of blurry, but you can see it's the truth about us. Uh-huh. So,
0: All right.
1: Thanks for thinking creatively, Brian, and helping your local radio guy.
2: 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Well, it looks like things have not at all improved trying to work your way out of Fontana. A crash came up on the 10 eastbound at Citrus. That's now a SIG alert. So this crash has the right lane blocked, and because of that wreck, they hit a bunch of the sand attenuators, and that sand's over the roadway, and we have Caltrans sweepers on the way to clean things up. So you're looking at a heavy backup from Cherry Avenue. Westbound side of the 10 out of Bloomington, stop and go from Cedar into Fontana over to Cherry. And you're going to see brake lights coming out of Chino Hills into Carbona because of a crash on the 71 southbound right before the 91. Looks like things are over to the right shoulder, but it's loaded up from Euclid. 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I'm Diana Olea.
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1: It's so funny. At least to me, I still find scriptures I've never noticed before. I'm like, man, that's important. This was in Isaiah, and I think it's important. It's just hitting me this way, because I think in our culture, you're supposed to be loud, and you're supposed to win, and then that's how you're strong. But in Isaiah, it says, in quietness and trust is your strength. Wow. This is the Lord. And then he goes on to say, you said, no, we'll flee on horses, therefore you'll flee. We'll ride off on swift horses, therefore your pursuers will be swift. Like, if you don't trust him, you're always going to be running away, and they'll be swift too. It never ends. But your strength is in being, is your quietness, and you're actually trusting the Lord.
2: Good morning, and this report is sponsored by Mothers Against Drunk Driving. So things were pretty quiet trying to move into Montclair, and then this popped up, and it's a crash on the 10 eastbound before Central. And because of this wreck, well, we've got the right lane blocked and some debris being reported in lane. So things are a little jammed up approaching Indian Hill. Also looking at a tough stretch trying to come through Fontana, a Sigillard, in fact. On the 10 heading eastbound before Citrus, there was a crash there with a couple of cars, the right lane blocked. That crash crashed into a bunch of attenuators, and that sand's all over the roadway. Caltrans sweeper helping out. You've got a backup from Cherry. And KSGN is now heard in Anaheim. 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I'm Diana Olea.
3: We're not judging anyone else, but this is what we promise that makes KSGN different. We promise to create a safe, peaceful, and welcoming place to encourage and build up rather than to tear down. We promise to be mindful that children are listening and learning, and the example of Jesus will be our motivation. Even though we're not perfect, we'll do our best. And that's our KSGN promise to you.
4: You know that little one who spontaneously gave away his lunch of a little loaf of bread and some fish? Well, Jesus multiplied that to feed thousands. And the little one was blessed by more than he gave. Just like that, when you give to the ministry of KSGN, thousands experience hope.
5: Mercy are a special breed.

because we care so much for other people, we forget to take care of ourselves. And so we have a big tendency to say yes to everything and not step back and say yes to us, ourselves. So it can be mentally draining, physically draining, emotionally draining, as well as trying to help raise my family and just not getting the balance that I needed.

When I am in my car is usually when I get to listen the most, and I do a lot of driving, so they go hand in hand. And just being able to take that time out for myself to pray or enjoy the music that's coming on, or, you know, have some one-on-one time with God as I'm driving down the road. The Casting Crowns song, Just Be Help. I would hear it a lot and I'd stop and cry and just be very grateful that the song was being played, because it really touched my heart.

0: godjesus.com, reminding me that I don't have to be strong and I don't have to be the one that everybody goes to, and to be able to let God take care of it and just rely on Him. When we first started giving, it was just out of faith because we didn't really have the money to do it. And just watch to see what, okay, God, what are you going to do with this? You know, and you come through. He never fails.
1: Yes, that was a firsthand account of a life encouraged and changed. 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
1: Sometimes I like to sit on the old front porch and talk about days gone by. And I was thinking about this because the gym where I go, they have big posters up for a 90s party. Like, I don't know if it's an all day, like 90s.
0: Oh, okay.
1: Theme.
0: Sure.
1: I don't normally do that, but. But on the thing, they had like artistic renderings of cassette tapes.
0: Sure.
1: And then it said, totally rad.
0: Oh, yeah.
1: But I'm like, it's a 90s party.
0: That's not 90s? What is that? 80s?
1: 80s.
0: That's 80s. Okay.
1: 90s would be CDs. We didn't do cassettes in the 90s, generally.
0: We didn't?
1: No.
0: Hmm.
1: And we didn't say totally rad.
0: We definitely did not say totally rad in the 90s. I do know that.
1: We said booyah. said that's the bomb.
0: That's the bomb. Right. That's exactly bomb.com. Right. Yes, we used to say that too.
1: If you're doing 70s,
0: Yeah.
1: You could do 8-track tapes.
0: Yes, that's true.
1: And then keep on trucking.
0: Okay.
1: Yeah.
0: That may be a little bit of a cultural difference, but
1: probably
0: sure.
1: My Midwest small town.
0: But the point is taken.
1: If it was a 2000s, it'd be like Napster.
0: Okay, yes.
1: And then you say noob or pwned. That kind of stuff.
0: Okay. Again, we're starting to. We're starting to drift.
1: Thought it was
0: bit.
1: A fun exercise. I guess it's not. Forget it. It's not fun. Forget it.
2: Good morning. And this report is sponsored by the Crohn's and Colitis Foundation. So things kind of got a little sticky coming out of Riverside because of a stall that came up on the 60 westbound just after Rubidoux Boulevard. That was blocking the left lane. But the good news is roadway's clear now after being moved on over to the right shoulder. You do have a backup, though, from the Riverside interchange, and it continues to be slow to about Valley Way eastbound side. That's slow from before Valley Way and over to Rubidoux Boulevard. Also looking at some heavy brake lights coming through Corona, 91 westbound, right before Surface Club. We had somebody break down, taking up the left lane, and you're going to see a backup from Main Street, staying busy almost to the 241. KSGN is now heard in Anaheim, subscription-free on Apple CarPlay and Android Auto from the KSGN app. That's traffic. I'm Diana Olea.
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0: 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Thank you so much for starting your day here.
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1: See this all over the place. People talking about, oh, I guess I live rent-free in your head. You can't think about anything but the rent-free thing.
0: Mm-hmm.
1: Yeah, so that's usually like somebody insults you, they live rent-free in your head because you keep thinking about it. It works another way, too, and I only want to say this just to encourage you in your life, wherever you are in life, to encourage people. Because sometimes your encouragement lives rent-free in somebody's head the rest of their life.
0: Yes.
1: We know this. Yeah. Sherry and I have talked about this before, things that people said to us teachers or adults when we were kids. Still got it right there. And I'm sure they don't remember it. Couldn't have been that big of a deal to them.
0: Yeah.
1: But they took the time to build me up, say something. Yeah, that lives rent-free in my head to this day. For the rest of my life, I guess. You have that kind of power with people.
2: Good morning, and this report is sponsored by Mothers Against Drunk Driving. Well, you probably thought you could get out of Pomona into Montclair in a hurry because normally the slowing's on the westbound side, but unfortunately, this crash came up on the 10 eastbound before Monta Vista. So that had been blocking some lanes, some debris reported in the roadway, but it looks like they managed to get things over to the right shoulder, and they're just waiting for a tow truck to hook them up and get them out of the way, and you've got a backup in the meantime approaching White Avenue. Things are also a little heavy as you try to work your way through Corona. 91 westbound before Surface Club, a stall taking up the left lane, adding to an already busy drive from Main Street that continues to be slow past Green River. KSGN is now heard in Anaheim. 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I'm Diana Olea.

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1: It's an encouraging thought. In the Bible, it says in this passage, "Do not fear. I am with you. 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

0: 89.7 KSGN. He is Peter Burton. That's Where Would I Be? Hi, I'm Donna Cruz. It's so true that God wired us for community because life is always better when we don't have to go through the hard parts, especially by ourselves. And scientists discovered something recently pretty awesome that really backs that up, that especially when people are watching live sports together, maybe they studied this during the World Cup, they didn't say, but our bodies actually start syncing up. Our heartbeats become more synchronized. There's a boost in the hormone that connects us to bonding with other people and trusting them. They summed it up by saying, yeah, cheering literally brings people together. But isn't that how God designed us? He created us for life together, not to do everything alone. We're made to celebrate together, cry together, laugh together, carry each other's burdens, and yeah, even synchronize our heartbeats once in a while, cheering for our favorite team.
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During challenges, you'll find us playing songs that lift your spirits. And in your triumphs, there'll be songs to help you celebrate. When you're ready to be uplifted, encouraged, inspired, that next song is gonna be right here.

0: 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I believe you. Hi, I'm Donna Cruz. 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And when you do, take the latest music team survey and get that turned in this week. 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And if you're curious what the top four songs of the week are, catch up on Friday afternoon at 4 for I Love That Song.
1: Well, hi. We hope you find KSGN is a safe place, like your home. 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
3: Everybody receives Christ in a different way, and for me it was your guys' station. I just became very lost, and I didn't realize how corrupted inside I had become until I met my wife. She just started having this tugging in her heart, telling her, like, go to church. I was not about it. I did not believe that there could be a God who would love me. I don't remember exactly what happened. I just started tuning in, and it became all I could listen to. I started feeling this hope and this light inside of me that I never knew before. And our family's gotten stronger, and, you know, I accepted Jesus into my life, and me and my wife actually both got baptized at the same time, and I still listen to your guys' station till this day.
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Hi, I'm Donna Cruz. 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

0: 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Hi, I'm Donna Cruz. Love to share encouraging thoughts with you and even give you a chance to subscribe to the encouraging thoughts we share so they'll be in your email box first thing in the morning. Here's one from Lisa Turkhurst. Don't let the hurt of today blind you to the hope of tomorrow.
1: You know, many are living a life of quiet agony. Sometimes relational, health, maybe financial. Hope and a friendly voice that's always there. That's the ministry of KSGN. Jesus reaches through that and provides hope that can change everything.
2: Yeah, I went through a couple years of heavy addiction. And when you're in the addiction, you know, you have a sense of hopelessness, that there is no hope. And, you know, sometimes you do feel alone. And that's where the station comes in, is that you have another source of communication with God. You know, there's a song by Torrin Wells that's called Known. And that song just really, especially over the last 6 months to a year, has just really kept me, you know, dialed in with Jesus and knowing that his pursuit of me is just nonstop.
3: I'm fully known.
2: I'm very happy to say and very thankful to say that I've received victory in that. The recovery of my addiction and this station is such a part of that. You know, and when I heard another listener sharing their testimony the other day and was going through something similar to me, you know, that's when it just finally clicked in that I need to get behind this ministry and support it.
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0: 89.7 KSGN, House Fires. That's I Thank God. Hi, I'm Donna Cruz. This has become such a big deal. There are whole departments at big companies that put their heads together and try to figure out how to help employees with work-life balance. Because for a long time, it's been like this mythical creature right up there with unicorns or teenagers who load the dishwasher without anybody asking. But this is what these smart people are finding out, that maybe we're chasing the wrong thing. Maybe life was never supposed to be perfectly balanced every single day. There are seasons when everything feels full speed ahead, and then seasons where you finally get to breathe again. And that's just life. Even the best mountaintop views come after a pretty good hike. Jesus didn't promise us we'd have a stress-free life, but he did promise we wouldn't face it alone. And maybe you've come to realize this now and then too, that these overwhelming seasons probably aren't there to break us. What if God's actually growing us through those painful times? And maybe it's a stretch, I don't know, but could the parable of the talents, where the servant who was faithful with what he was given was trusted with more, relate to how God uses the very hard parts in our life? Sometimes we don't realize how much we can carry until one more thing is piled on. And even though it feels heavy, if we can change our perspective a little bit and realize that God's using this to grow our capacity, that could be a game changer.
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1: 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My name's Kurt. This is from the book of Micah. As for me, I watch in hope for the Lord. I wait for God, my Savior. My God will hear me.

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0: 89.7 KSGN with Micah Tyler. Even then, I'm Donna Cruz. If you get a chance to swing over to YouTube and watch the official music video for his latest song, Perfectly, before the actual video starts, there are some familiar faces that you might recognize. Ben Roethlisberger, Danny Gokey, Candace Cameron Bure, all giving him kind of advice on what to do with his new song. And I got to tell you, the advice from Candace Cameron Bure is a little bit of a surprise. But anyway, when you get a chance, maybe you want to check it out.
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0: 89.7 KSGN with Bill Wickham, Homesick for Heaven. I'm Donna Cruz. So excited that he will be closing out the Song of the Saints tour, doing a show at the Honda Center and also one at Toyota Arena. You have a chance to win a 4-pack of tickets to one of those shows just for taking the latest music team survey and getting that turned in this week. 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
1: Oh, hi. You're always invited to come on in and be with God's family. 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That may be an example for adults, too. Hey, we're not perfect, but we hope we can agree on these things to make our world a little bit better. I'm Scott from the programming team. 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
2: You've noticed that some people have had their wounds for so long that it now defines them, and they've forgotten who they are. The ministry of KSGN encourages with a friendly voice and Jesus's music, and the Lord uses that to move a heart like this one.
3: One of the biggest added pressures of getting a master's degree is there's a lot less room for error. In the course program that I'm in, any grade you get that's below a B minus, you have to retake that course. So it's amazing the role that KSGN has played while helping me with my studies, doing worship music in a vortex of numbers and letters. And it's just very refreshing, and it's a calming presence in what could be a stressful time if I didn't really have that foundation. I graduate in December with my master's degree in education, so I'll be out trying to make a difference in the next generation.

0: during your last fundraiser, I just really felt God speak to me that like this is a chance to do something so sacrificial for the greater good, and I just have to trust that God is gonna make larger differences in the Inland Empire and ultimately around the world.
1: That was a firsthand testimony of another life given hope, another life changed because of a neighbor's financial support for the ministry of KSGN. Someone opened the door for Jesus to change that life through KSGN. Just saying, you're making a difference.

0: As you've listened, you've noticed this is a different place. You hear a variety of songs and people, and what pulls it together? Constant encouragement.
1: Super encouraging. Just always brightens my day.
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0: Matthew West on 89.7 KSGM. It's good. Hi, I'm Donna Cruz. Mosquitoes may finally have met their match. And even if you're not a cat person, you might appreciate this. They've been doing a lot of research about keeping mosquitoes away in Uganda. And they made this mosquito lotion from the oil of catnip. And it works just as good, they say, as the stuff that's made with DEET. The big difference? You can grow catnip pretty much anywhere. It's less expensive to produce, and people say it actually smells a whole lot better than the strong chemical bug sprays that we use. And I have never smelled fresh catnip, but I looked it up, and they said it's somewhere between mint and oregano with a little bit of an earthy herbal scent. I mean, definitely swings more garden than chemical. They also pointed out, don't think you're going to go into the pet store aisle and just rub dried catnip on you, because it doesn't work that way. It's got to be the oil. And then they went through the process of turning it into a lotion. So the good news is they've created something affordable for families, especially in malaria prone areas where bug spray is priced out for a lot of families. They just can't afford it. And again, not being a cat person, there may be a downside. We might keep away the mosquitoes, but would we be attracting the neighborhood cats?
1: 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The King is in the room. Phil Wickham's Song of the Saints Tour with special guest Jamie McDonald. 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
1: Yeah, this may encourage us to take action. 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

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Hi, I'm Donna Cruz. It's one of those skills, you gotta have it, but you don't necessarily ever want to use it. And I was thinking about this because tomorrow night we're doing a CPR class at church. And I don't know if I'm going to try to bust out this fact or not, maybe not. But when I was a teenager and I had to get CPR certified, they told us that there were certain songs that you could have in your head that would help you. And I thought it was interesting that the two main songs you want to have in your head while doing CPR, potentially saving someone's life, are either Staying Alive or Another One Bites the Dust. I choose Staying Alive. But there's been a Simon and Garfunkel song added to the mix now, Sweet Home Alabama, Girls Just Want to Have Fun by Cyndi Lauper. So maybe that makes it fun, but it's still a very serious subject. And if you're not certified and you want to be, the good news is there are classes all the time. It's a quick Google search away.

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0: 89.7 KSGN with Danny Gokey. Haven't seen it yet. Hi, I'm Donna Cruz. I was thinking about this list of songs they give you to do CPR by. The problem is one of the main songs is Staying Alive by the Bee Gees, but it's got this part, like if you're getting into it, staying alive. See, that part's good. But then sometime in the chorus, it goes staying alive and it just, you know, drags it out for several seconds. And that's going to throw you off your game.
1: Hi, I just wanted to say I did CPR to an old commercial that was about some kind of candy and it was called It's Amazing Fruit. Yeah, It's Amazing Fruit. Yeah.
0: Okay. And then there's no part in the middle that goes, It's Amazing Fruit.
1: No, It's Amazing Fruit. Yeah, It's Amazing Fruit. Yeah.
0: Perfect.
2: The people that are not like us, who don't share our values, do we see them like Jesus does? That's a person he loves and has hope for. The ministry of KSGN helps us all to transform our mind to be more Christ-like and has the power to transform a life like this one.
3: 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I was in a stressful work situation where my patience was being tested a lot. And a couple of days I felt like just, you know, dropping what I was doing and walking off the job.
4: Spinning my wheels, thinking that there's something I could do.
3: A lot of times, either on my lunch break or when I was going home, I might get emotionally overwhelmed and I maybe, you know, cry. But then I listened to a certain songs on the radio station and it was like a sense of relief that would come over me, reassuring you that, you know what, if you need to cry, just go ahead and cry and let it out. And when I would hear that, I know that my Lord and Savior, he's with me every step of the way and things are going to be okay. And they always have been.

0: prayer was like, give, and then as time goes on, the Lord is going to bless me to be able to give a bigger contribution. And then that's something that I don't feel like I'm doing it out of obligation. It's something in my heart that I desire to do, and I feel good about it when I'm doing it as well.
1: Yeah, that new beginning was made possible by Jesus through the ministry of KSGN, only because of the financial support of people who support this ministry. 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
1: All the world's fear and doubt. When you turn on His constant encouragement, you just feel clean. 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

0: 89.7 KSGN. He is Peter Burton. That's Where Would I Be? Hi, I'm Donna Cruz. And here's an encouraging thought from Lisa Turkhurst. Don't let the hurt of today blind you to the hope of tomorrow. You'll find that on our website, too, if you want to share it with someone. 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
1: Here's a note from a listener from Jonathan, and I got a lot of these. Brant, I noticed that the first ever halftime show at the World Cup, apparently somebody at FIFA listens to you since they had the Muppets.
0: Yeah.
1: Yeah.
0: A lot of people were noticing that. I did not watch it, did you?
1: Oh, yeah.
0: Were you happy with what took place there with the Muppets?
1: Pretty much my only, and this is, yeah, I am.
0: Okay.
1: But there was no, I wanted Gonzo.
0: Oh, they didn't have Gonzo.
1: No,
0: that's disappointing.
1: Yeah.
0: Okay.
1: There was a brief shot of the Count. That's
0: okay.
1: Cool.
0: Yeah. Who was there? Kermit.
1: Kermit. Miss Piggy.
0: Okay.
1: Count.
0: Fozzie.
1: Cookie Monster. No Fozzie.
0: No Fozzie.
1: And then the couple people from the band.
0: Oh, okay. Animal.
1: Yeah.
0: Animal. Okay. Animal. Awesome. Okay. Good.
1: But I did think about the Count. Like, if they had him, like, hey, count the goals.
0: Okay. And then.
1: One.
0: And then that's it.
1: That's all.
0: Yeah, they must have.
1: Not very
0: entertaining.
1: Yeah.

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1: Let's talk about the genius options that Jesus gives us in life. Imagine this. We have a way that we do stuff, and then there's a way that he tells us to do stuff. What about when someone insults you? Let's say that happens today. What do? We generally replay it in our heads all day. We think of clever comebacks after the fact. Then we'll tell people about it, recruit people to our side, make us feel better, rehearse it in our minds as we go to sleep or try to sleep that night. That's our way. The way of Jesus is pray for those people, bless them. You don't have to retaliate. You don't have to. Just bless them. His way actually will let you control your entire day without that other stuff going on. Like, just doesn't let that insult control you, I should say.
0: Like, and it lets you go to bed.
1: Yes.
0: Sleep.
1: Yeah. The way of Jesus is better.
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0: Okay.
1: Now that the World Cup's over.
0: Yes.
1: I want more flopping.
0: Oh, do you?
1: Yeah.
0: In what sport? All of them?
1: All of them.
0: Okay.
1: That was really entertaining because it combines like this thespian.
0: Sure, adds an element of theater.
1: To act like you've been
0: drama.
1: Shot.
0: Sure.
1: You haven't even. No one's even made contact. You have to throw yourself in and just.
0: Right. And the less contact sport, the more it would be entertaining.
1: Yeah.
0: Sure. If you start getting to like bowling and stuff, that's really good. Yeah.
1: Yes. Chess. All of it. Pickleball flopping. Bring it on.
0: I see. That's a great hot take.
1: Thanks. Yeah. A little countercultural.
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1: This is a huge relief. Six words here that make it a huge relief, because we're told to live at peace with everyone in Romans. Mm. Live at peace with everyone. But it's preceded by six words that really help. And those six words are, as far as it depends on you.
0: Yes, that is very helpful.
1: Right. We can't control other people. But as far as it depends on me, I'm going to do what I can to live at peace with people. This is the way. It doesn't mean you get walked over, that sort of stuff, because that's not actual peace, for example, but a way of, I am going to be a source of peace, not the problem. I'm not going to be the problem.
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1: So I don't want to brag or anything, but I knew this guy who was a Abraham Lincoln impersonator. He's not
2: anymore. What you would be bragging about? Okay.
3: Yeah.
2: Yeah, okay, great.
1: I personally met him.
2: Well, it's not Abraham Lincoln. He's an impersonator.
1: Right, but it's cool. It's cool to do the impersonation thing.
2: Okay.
1: But I was thinking about him. For Abraham Lincoln.
2: Right, I'm sure
1: the tall,
2: were,
1: the,
2: I'm sure
1: he did the beard and everything,
2: okay,
1: and
2: sure.
1: Stovepipe. That's okay. Very cool to me.
2: Sure.
1: Anyway, what I was going to say was most of us are not called to be Abraham Lincoln impersonators or imitators of Abraham Lincoln. We study his speeches.
2: Sure.
1: It might be like 4 or 7 years ago. Mm-hmm. Like, okay, we're not supposed to take that tack with Jesus in terms of, here's where I'm going with this.
2: Okay.
1: It's not just about studying his speeches.
2: Uh-huh.
1: Like, we're actually supposed to be like him. He's looking for followers, not studiers. If that makes sense?
2: It does.
1: Now, you might then go back and go, well, why did you bring up this guy who imitates Abraham Lincoln? And the truth is, I don't know.
2: Yeah.
1: I just thought.
2: I didn't know how you were going
1: to
2: land that
1: I just
2: plane.
1: Wanted to work that
2: yeah,
1: in there.
2: Yeah.
1: Because I didn't know him. I mean, he was pretty cool.
2: You could have just said, why don't we follow Jesus?
1: He was
2: not
1: tall
2: just
1: and skinny, and he had a stovepipe hat.

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1: I'm Kurt Wallace, and this is a KSGN encouraging thought from the book of Hebrews. Keep on loving each other as brothers and sisters.

0: 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We're Brent and Sherry.
1: Yeah, we're talking about how we do things and then how Jesus tells us to do things. For example, we get worried. So what do? We imagine the future that could happen, but may not happen, but it could. Mm. So we'll actually, what I call pre-suffer next week. Mm. It may not even materialize. The way of Jesus, though, is go, let's just focus on today. Today's got enough problems of its own. And the result of his way is, well, now I have strength for today. I'll let him worry about tomorrow. I'll let him handle it. He's not going to be worried, as a matter of fact, but I'll let him handle it. This is a way to be at peace. We're not equipped to control the future. We can't.

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1: Look at this. We have breaking animal news. Reading here, this animal news story about crows. Researchers have discovered that crows not only recognize individual human faces, we knew this, but they remember them for years, and they teach other crows whom to avoid. That's amazing.
0: They teach.
1: I love that. However, you're still researching crows. That's great.
0: Yes.
1: Appreciate researchers.
0: Sure.
1: We have a bacteria thing with lettuce and stuff going on. And if we could
0: pivot, that's all we're asking.
1: Asking you to
0: just pivot
1: temporarily.
0: Yes, just yeah.
1: Crows are great.
0: They are, and you can
1: take
0: get back
1: some of that.
0: You can get back to them later.
1: Right.
0: Yeah.
1: They'll be there. They'll remember. Remember. Right. Meantime,
0: just look over here.
1: Little problem.
0: Yeah, yeah. A little sick.
1: Could use your help over here.
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1: So a few days ago, it was my dad's birthday, and it's the first birthday since he passed. Mm. And I did feel a little weird on my dad's birthday, just because it's the first one, you know?
0: Yeah.
1: But you may have heard me talk about him before, and I just want to, I have a point with all this. Like, all the trauma and embarrassment that he put us through, it was a lot for me and my brother. A lot. And it was seemingly unending. But I thanked God for him on his birthday. I still thank God for him. I've been free of anger for a long time because I've asked God to help me forgive him. And he's good that way. God will help us do that. And forgiveness is freedom. It is so nice not to be consumed with what my dad did. It is so wonderful. Forgiveness is freedom. The way of Jesus works. The way of Jesus, let me say it again, please, it works.
2: If you've ever been on a missions trip, even though you thought you were going to give, you received more than you gave. It can shake you up, that's for sure. It's a God-sized thing. In the same way, He uses the ministry of KSGN to transform you and your family and others too.
3: I've been a photographer for 23 years. Running my own business, I've just been blessed. You know, I had a job for 20 years, but I knew that I wanted to do it on my own, and I was so nervous. I was so afraid to quit, you know, a job that I've had for 20 years. And, you know, I definitely depend on your station. You know, when I would be leaving that job every day, I just kind of felt miserable, and turning your station on would just kind of bring me back to happiness.

0: 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Once I prayed on it, you know, Jesus just gave me all the answers, as he always does. And even after I quit, I would question, you know, like, is this the right thing? And the next day I would wake up with a new client. And then it happened again. I'd question, like, are you sure, Lord? Are you sure I can do this on my own? The next day again, I wake up with a new client. I'm like, it's been awesome, and I love it. It's definitely a passion of mine. So it's fun to be able to work in your own passion. Your station is just blessed with the Holy Spirit, and we all feel that, and I thank you for that. And that's why I give, because I don't want that to ever go away.
1: Yeah. 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
1: Okay, gird yourself intellectually, because I'm going to shock you. I'm a shock jock.
0: Yes.
1: And so I shock with truth.
0: Right.
1: Rated G.
0: Yes.
1: But still, like, what?
0: Which is why you need to be girded intellectually.
1: Right.
0: Yes.
1: Check this out. There would be no chocolate without flies. That is a fact. There. Just... I said it.
0: Can you unpack that a little bit for us?
1: Because flies pollinate the cocoa trees.
0: Okay.
1: No flies, no chocolate. If you're like, oh, I wish we didn't have flies. Okay, fine. Mm-hmm. But you're saying I don't want chocolate. That's what you're saying.
0: Okay.
1: So you should be aware of that.
0: Okay.
1: So next time you complain about flies.
0: Next time you complain about flies.
1: No flies, no chocolate.
0: Okay. Okay. Mm-hmm. I'm so grateful that I girded myself intellectually.
1: This is a show that dares to say what no one else will say.
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1: Yeah, so we have a way of doing things, and then Jesus has a way of doing things. Surprise, his way is better. For example, here's another example. You're misunderstood. Somebody imputes motives to you that you don't have. Like, wait a second. Well, what you could do is explain yourself again and again and again until everybody agrees that you're right and beat it into the ground. Or you could be quick to listen and slow to speak and let go of having to manage everybody's interpretation of you. Don't have to manage everybody's expectations of me, my reputation. One way is more peaceful. One way is a way to be able to think about other stuff and be able to focus on the people in front of you and what you can control. And then our way, the way we usually do it, just leads to being very anxious.

0: 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So this world has lost its grip on me.
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1: It was as heartbreaking as any moment Joey had ever experienced. You know, he had served time in prison. He's 25 years old. And he was granted one final hospital visit to see his grandmother, the only person in his life who had never given up on him. I mean, she was always very overt about it. She always answered his calls, never stopped believing he could change. Holding his hand, she asked him to leave his old life behind and to build a better future. That was their last encounter together. Now, Joey, he's been in gangs, tattooed, 25 years old, serving time in prison. After she passed, he got out and honored that promise by pursuing education, avoiding trouble, working towards a second chance that she always believed he deserved. He wanted to do that to honor her. He became her living legacy and an example of hope that wasn't misplaced.
2: As we see what's cooking on the 91 eastbound in Riverside, 91 eastbound in Magnolia, you have a vehicle fire and it's over on the right-hand shoulder, and you have it back up to Main in Corona. You also have delays on the 215 southbound between the 10 and the 60 Moreno Valley Freeway, and the Moreno Valley Freeway is a slow ride right now from Hecox to the 215. 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
1: I just saw this survey that talked about the three main issues in a married life that people kind of struggle with. Money is number one. I can't remember number two, but number three, loading the dishwasher. My family members will put things like a foot away from the dishwasher and they won't put them in. But the people who put stuff in, my friend Rex, same deal in his family. He said, have you ever noticed that in every partnership, there's a person who stacks the dishwasher like a Scandinavian architect? And the other person is like a raccoon on meth.
2: As we see what's cooking on the 91 eastbound in Riverside, 91 eastbound in Magnolia, you have a vehicle fire and it's over on the right-hand shoulder, and you have it back up to Maine in Corona. You also have delays on the 215 southbound between the 10 and the 60 Moreno Valley Freeway, and the Moreno Valley Freeway is a slow ride right now from Hecox to the 215. 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I'm Mike Morris.
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2: Keith is a friend of mine. 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
5: As we look at your ride on the 15 northbound, we'll focus just on the northbound side. First, you have delays from Mission Road up to Rancho California Road. And then up ahead, heading toward Corona, you're a little slow from Indian Truck Trail to the 91. And then up ahead, heading toward Rancho Cucamonga, more delays on the 15 north from Limonite up to Foothill Boulevard. And up to Cajon Pass, delays on the 15 north from the 215 in DeVore up to Cleghorn Fire Road. 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
8: 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And we were really short on money, and I was very depressed. Sometimes I don't want to do anything. I just want to cry. But yeah, I have to get up from bed because I have kids. But what I've noticed from listening to the station, it just uplifts me. I start thinking about, you know, everything that I have good going on. And I feel like God is talking to me through the songs because he's pulled me through a lot of struggles in my life. And he will continue to pull me through all the struggles, to be honest.

0: What made me give to the station was that I was talking to God and I told him to, you know, allow me to give back to, you know, whoever you want me to give back to. 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
1: He is a single dad. 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He's a male bald eagle. His name is Murphy, and he's there because he can't fly. They've kept him at this bird sanctuary. Well, the way God designed eagles is male and female eagles, they co-parent the chick. So he's built to be a dad, but he doesn't have any kids. So they saw him start to make a nest out of fluffy stuff. And then there was a rock that he put in his nest, and he was sitting on the rock trying to help hatch that rock. Well, that took a long time. The rock people felt so bad for him, like Murphy's super disappointed. But then there was this baby eagle that couldn't fly, either because his wing was hurt and he was brought in. He still looks all scrawny and fuzzy and ugly. So they brought this little bird in to be with Murphy, and they were watching because they were wondering, what is Murphy going to do? They would put food in the little baby dish. Nothing would be touched. But then they would look over at the baby's tummy and it would be full like a little baby. What's going on here? Papa Murphy? They looked over at his dish. All his fish is gone because he fed it to the little one. He's a good, good dad.

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2: Being a Christian, it really introduces some conflicts in your behavior. Okay, my behavior. For instance, you know, I hate it when I'm having a sugar craving and then somebody tries to give me some healthy advice like, hey, if you want to eat something sweet, why don't you just have an apple? Because an apple doesn't taste like a red velvet cupcake. And I feel bad that didn't come from a place of holiness. It's kind of like when you're going through something really hard and instead of helping you, somebody gives you all the scripture. Count it all joy. I don't want that cupcake. I'm not very holy yet.
3: New problems in Ontario on the 10 eastbound right at Milliken Avenue. A car broke down and that vehicle's blocking the left lane. And the 10 east is slow from Vineyard Avenue to Cherry Avenue. If you're thinking of taking the 60 eastbound, that's slow as well from Valley Way to the Riverside Freeway interchange where the 62, 15, and 91 freeways all meet. 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I'm Mike Morris.
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0: just then. Oh God, how I need you.
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2: My name's Kurt Wallace, and this is a KSGN encouraging thought from the book of Nehemiah. The Lord himself watches over you. The Lord stands beside you as your protective shade.

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1: Well, you would have thought he noticed. 26-year-old street preacher, he says his survival is nothing short of miraculous after being shot in the head while he was sharing the gospel. His name is Hans Schmidt. He's a military veteran, father of two, an outreach director. He was preaching on a street corner, and he suddenly collapsed, sensing that something was wrong. He was able to gather his belongings, drive back to the church, where his wife quickly realized the severity of the situation as he began losing the ability to speak and later suffered seizures on the way to the hospital. Whoa. Yeah, doctors discovered the bullet lodged in his brain, initially believed there was hardly anything they could do to help. They placed him on life support in a medically induced coma. But after weeks of care and a lot of prayer from thousands of people online and at church, Hans began to recover. After about a month, he spoke again and was eventually able to return home to his family. Despite the shooter still being at large, he's still out there. Hans said he has chosen forgiveness, saying, "I shouldn't be alive, but by the grace and mercy of Christ Jesus and his love, I'm still here." And the shooter, Hans said, "I forgive him."
2: CHP officers are still taking care of a vehicle fire as you head to Riverside. This is on the 91 eastbound at Magnolia Avenue. No lanes are blocked, but the East 91, you have delays from Lincoln Avenue in Corona down to Magnolia. And up ahead, more reduced speeds on the East 91 between Tyler and Madison. West 91, a little pinch of slowing right now from La Sierra down to McKinley. 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I'm Mike Moore.

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1: It first shows up in the book of Joel in the Old Testament and is quoted in the New Testament about old people having dreams and young people seeing visions of Jesus. It's absolutely amazing because it's happening. There are all these accounts all over the world, but especially the Middle East. I like to read to my family at the dinner table while my food gets cold, but I was reading about this mom. She raises kids at home, a stay-at-home mom. Well, it's not like she has a choice, but she has been dreaming of Jesus. Her life was loveless. She was hoping, just hoping maybe she and her husband could reignite something, go off somewhere romantic. So she was online all the time looking for destinations and then later would try to talk to her husband about those things. But one day she's like hunting and she came across a Christian tour of Israel site. She saw pictures of places of Jesus had been and she was like, hey, that's the guy in my dreams. Well, it's been a year. She's been in an ongoing chat with another Christian for that entire year. And every single day when she's done doing the chat and reading the Bible, she deletes it all because if she's caught, she could get in trouble and it could mean her life. But yeah, she's given her life to Jesus. And she asked her chat friend online, is it okay to worship Jesus in the bathroom? Well, of course. But you hear stories about people who are not even allowed to worship him, and they have come to him, and they're kind of the underground church. Jesus sees them. Jesus loves them. And for us, man, which church do you go to? What service do you want to attend? Well, who's speaking? I mean, we are so spoiled. Don't you kind of envy the people who are having the dreams?
2: Brand new problems on the westbound side of the Moreno Valley Freeway. 60 westbound at Hecox Street is an accident blocking the middle lane, and that's causing a backup from Nason Street. 215 northbound, a slow ride as well from Cactus Avenue to at least Iowa Avenue, and the 215 southbound is reduced speeds from the 10 in Colton down to Ramona Expressway. 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I'm Mike Morris.
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1: You don't know until somebody gives you some insight, David.
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3: Have a brand new hotspot in Loma Linda on the 10 westbound right at Tippecanoe. It's a vehicle fire over on the right-hand shoulder. 10 West, your stop and go from California Street down to Rancho Avenue. Up ahead, slight delays again on the 10 westbound from Etiwanda to Ford Street. On the 10 traveling eastbound right at Archibald, watch for metal debris that fell into the right lane. 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I'm Mike Morris.
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5: This last June, my husband had cancer and it got really bad and he passed. I was having a tough time handling the grief and I was listening to the radio and I had to pull over to the side of the road. It just touched my heart so deeply. It affected me so greatly that this is the only station I listen to now. And I am constantly asking people, listen to this station. It makes a difference in people's lives.

emotionally, it's still a roller coaster. And music is what gives me words to God, allows me to communicate my faith. I know of many times when if I had not had the station to listen to, my days would have been very dark. I have the hope, and it reminds me God's with me at all times. And I guess I'm doing better because of that. I know by your still waters I'm safe. I cannot imagine my life without this station. And because I look forward to getting in my car,

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1: I love small children. You never know what they're going to say and how they think. It just cracks me up. And now I'm into that phase where I actually have some small grandchildren. Jenny was just sharing that last night, her little one, she opened her little one's bedroom door just a little bit to listen and see if he was asleep. And she did that just in time to hear him say, "Good night, myself. I love you." 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And God, He loves you so much He can't take His eyes off you.

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1: I don't really go to the movies much because there's not much out there that's wholesome. It's just, you know, my wife and I agree about that. But I wish I knew more about actor Neil McDonough. He has long maintained this personal conviction not to kiss or film intimate scenes with anybody other than his wife. He says that decision is rooted in his Christian faith and his commitment to his marriage. Neil has shared that that choice has come at a significant cost to him. Acting opportunities became scarce for a time, and despite the setbacks, he refused to abandon his beliefs. Later, he rebuilt his career while continuing to openly credit God, faith, and family as his foundation. Neil McDonough.
2: New problems on the 210 eastbound. This is right at Campus Avenue. An accident's over on the right shoulder, and you have delays on the east 210 from Baseline Road to Haven Avenue. On the 60 traveling eastbound, right at the 15, it's wood debris in the middle lane, and you're stop and go on the E60 from the 71 to the Riverside Interchange. 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